Thus night after night she stands, fleeing off her soothing hands, to shine a light for her beloved, far across the sea. Captured by storm and cold, their cruel net, the checks from burning tears all are wet. With weakness lurking, despite spiteful power, sleep overcome.

Sonofa. Babadubadante, Sonofix, Titata, Vox, Plekolum, Klamat, Viris, Regiorum, Adveniri, Virum, Vox.

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0: Hold up, we are the knife to the throat of love. 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We are the love.
1: We are the love.
0: We are the love.
1: We are the love.
0: We are the love.
1: We are the love.
0: We are the love. As they turn to dust, to dust, to dust. 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As they turn to dust, us, us,
1: us, us, us, us, us, us, us, us, us, us, us, us, us, us, us, us, us, us, us, us, us, us, us, us, us, us, us, us, us, us, us, us, us, us, us, us, us, us, us, us, us, us, us, us, us, us, us, us, us, us, us, us, us, us, us, us, us, us, us, us, us, us, us, us, us, us, us, us, us, us, us, us, us, us, us, us, us, us, us, us, us, us, us, us, us, us, us, us, us, us, us, us, us, us, us, us, us, us, us, us, us, us, us, us, us, us, us, us, us, us, us, us, us, us, us, us, us, us, us, us, us, us, us, us, us, us, us, us, us, us, us, us, us, us, us, us, us, us, us, us, us, us, us, us, us, us, us, us, us, us, us, us, us, us, us, us, us, us, us, us, us, us, us, us, us, us, us, us, us, us, us, us, us, us, us, us, us, us, us, us, us, us, us, us

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We have lost another blossom to the snow,

0: Yes, I found some keys with a Pearson name and a telephone number, and I wanted to let you know that I found them and returned them. Found them on Hollywood Boulevard.
1: On Hollywood Boulevard?
0: Yes.
1: Oh my goodness, what did they look like?
0: Let me get them here.
1: Hollywood Boulevard, when did you find them?
0: There were these two women, these two gaudily dressed women fighting. Oh man, they looked like hookers, and one of them threw these keys at the other one and walked away, and I walked by and I picked them up. I don't know why, and they had this ring on them.
1: Just a second.
0: Yes, is this Mr. Pearson?
2: Yes.
0: Yes, I found some keys, and they have a phone number on them, and that's why I'm calling. I figured you probably would want them back.
2: Do they give this phone number?
0: Well, they're on the key chain.
2: On the key chain?
0: Mm-hmm.
2: Huh.
0: I was telling the person that answered the phone that this was in Hollywood. Found them.
2: Well, if they have this phone number, and
0: yes.
2: That's our name is Pearson, yeah, I want them back. I don't... Because I have my keys, I don't know what that could be.
0: Well, there's about four keys on here, and a bottle opener, and I don't know what the hell this thing is. Pardon my language, it's like a corkscrew or something.
2: Corkscrew?
0: Tell you the truth, I feel kind of funny about these things because I found them in kind of a bad neighborhood in Hollywood. I work as a security guard, and there were these two, they must have been hookers or something. They were fighting, and one of them threw the keys at the other one, and I picked them up. On impulse, and here they are.
2: And they had the name Pearson on them?
0: And on the back, there's a clown face. It's a happy grinning clown face with stars in its eyes.
2: Hmm.
0: It says, laugh, people. Do you have such a keychain?
2: No, I don't have that, but the thing that I'm concerned about is that it might be my keys, some of the keys on there, but to have the name...
0: Do you loan your keys out to people?
2: No, I don't.
0: Because, I don't know, I mean, you know, anybody's keys are found in such a place. I mean, that's a pretty sleazy area.
2: Yeah, I know.
0: You sure you don't work around there, or do you have relatives?
2: Do I have relatives there?
0: No. Yeah.
2: Oh, but I used to live, on Poinsettia.
0: Oh, really?
2: Yeah.
0: What was the building like?
2: It was a regular rental unit. God, I can't.
0: Well, I don't think this was near Poinsettia, actually, but then again, I don't really know what the cross street was.
2: Well, to tell you the truth, my concern is that it has my name on it and this phone number. I don't know how, because I'm the only Pearson that is here, so,
0: Do you ever go by the name of Dude?
2: Dude?
0: Dude.
2: No.
0: Because it has Dude written prominently on the back.
2: Dude?
0: Dude.
2: Yeah, but how the hell is it? It's too much of a coincidence now. Okay.
0: Well, what should I do?
2: Maybe I can meet you someplace and I'll pick him up.
0: I have a priest friend. I'd rather send him to give it to you. I'd rather not actually get involved beyond this point. Do you object to having a priest deliver them?
2: Heck no. No, not at all.
0: Get to your...
2: Why don't you just tell me where his parish is and I'll just drive by there sometime this week.
0: Okay, his church is on 24th Street in Santa Monica, I guess it is.
2: That's fine.
0: Are you a practicing Catholic?
2: No. I'm not Catholic.
0: What is your religion?
2: What does that matter?
0: Well, he's kind of uncomfortable around people that aren't Catholics.
2: Well, my wife is Catholic.
0: I better get somebody else on the line. Hold on.
2: What the hell? I don't understand what's going on.
3: What appears to be the problem here?
2: I have no idea.
3: Okay, we should get...
0: Well, I guess it will be all right. How soon can you get down?
2: Well, I don't want to do it tonight, that's for sure.
0: All right, well, that's all right. That shouldn't be a problem.
2: All right. This is getting stranger by the second. 24th Street and what?
0: 24th Street and Walnut.
2: And Walnut. And what's the name of the church?
0: The church of the do do do do do do do.

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Here's the health to you and wealth to you.

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We'll go on Mr. Toad's wild ride and follow him straight to hell. But that's not necessary just now. For now, hell's all around us. No rubber devils. No smell of sulfur, but hell nonetheless. 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And visiting hell will be novel again.

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This news is

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Christopher was greedy, Christopher was bad. He sold his soul to Satan, boy will he be sad. Christopher Robin has a familiar. Christopher had a vision.

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And lonely, haunted by ill angels only, where an idler named Night on a black throne reigns upright. I have wandered home but newly from an old

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Humanity, that false construct of the ignorant beast man. Man is a destroyer. His destruction is vast. His destruction is all-encompassing. But it is uniquely human. His is not the joyous, self-confident destruction of the barbarian, nor is it the matter-of-fact and purposeful destruction of a predator fulfilling its natural imperative. Man's destruction is the sour byproduct of life in dysfunction. Man's destruction follows the deadly rhythm of life out of balance. Man destroys his own life while also destroying all life on Earth, neither admitting to his destruction nor even recognizing it. Man has squandered his powers, and our scorn for him has grown boundless. By its pitiful motions, mankind has demonstrated its unworthiness. Let the destruction it has unleashed devour it. An eye for an eye, a tooth for a tooth, a stripe for a stripe. Let us not misuse the sacred gift of destruction. Let us view it in its true light, that we may embrace it. Destruction does not stand opposed to creation. Destruction is an ally of creation, and both are necessary for life to function and flourish. Destruction can no longer be permitted to move outside the will of life. It must regain its rightful place in the order. It must be put to the service of those who serve the will of life. Let the strong bear witness to my message. Let the strong heed my words. Take up the mighty powers of destruction, for therein dwells the power of life. Wield it wisely and wield it ruthlessly.

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0: You know about periods?
1: Yes, what about periods?
0: Do you have periods?
1: Yes, all women have periods.
0: Tell me what happens.
1: Blood from inside of my body comes outside from an opening between my legs. Your question, Jill?
0: Yes, I want to know if Susie has periods.
1: Susie?
2: Yes, Mom?
1: Jill wants to know something.
2: What do you want, Jill?
0: Susie, do you have periods?
2: Do I have periods? Jill, all women have periods about every 4 weeks for 3 or 4 days. When I'm on my period, blood from inside of my body comes outside from an opening between my legs.
0: Lucy, what about my teacher? Does Miss Jones have periods?
2: Yes, Jill, your teacher, Miss Jones, does have periods. All women have periods about every 4 weeks for 3 or 4 days.
3: Hi, girls.
2: Hi, Dad.
3: What have you girls been talking about?
0: About periods, Daddy. Dad, can I ask you something?
3: Sure, honey. What is it?
0: Does that girl have periods?
3: Yes, Jill. All women have periods about every 4 weeks.
0: But Dad, men don't have periods today.
3: That's right, honey. Men do not. Only women.
1: Yes, all women have periods.
0: Tell me what happens.
1: Blood from inside of my body comes outside from an opening between my legs. Do you have a question, Jill?
0: Yes, I want to know if Susie has periods.
1: Susie?
2: Yes, Mom?
1: Jill wants to know something.
2: What do you want, Jill?
0: Susie, do you have periods?
2: Do I have periods? Jill, all women have periods about every 4 weeks for 3 or 4 days. When I'm on my period, blood from inside of my body comes outside from an opening between my legs.
0: Well, Susie, what about my teacher? Does Miss Jones have periods?
2: Yes, Jill, your teacher, Miss Jones, does have periods. All women have periods about every 4 weeks for 3 or 4 days.
3: Hi, girls.
2: Hi, Dad.
3: What have you girls been talking about?
0: About periods, Daddy. Do you have periods?
1: Yes. All women have periods.
0: Tell me what happens.
1: Blood from inside of my body comes outside from an opening between my legs. Have a question, Jill?
0: Yes. I want to know if Susie has periods.
1: Susie?
2: Yes, Mom?
1: Jill wants to know something.
2: You want, Jill?
0: Susie, do you have periods?
2: Do I have periods? Jill, all women have periods about every 4 weeks for 3 or 4 days. When I'm on my period, blood from inside of my body comes outside from an opening between my legs.
0: Well, Susie, what about my teacher? Does Miss Jones have periods?
2: Yes, Jill, your teacher, Mrs. Jones, does have periods. All women have periods about every 4 weeks for 3 or 4 days.
3: Hey, girls.
2: Hi, Dad.
3: What have you girls been talking about?
0: About periods, Daddy. Dad, can I ask you something?
3: Sure, honey. What is it?
0: Does that girl have periods?
3: Yes, Jill. All women have periods about every 4 weeks.
0: But Dad, men don't have periods, do they?
3: That's right, honey. Men do not. Only women. What? From inside a woman's body comes outside from an opening between her legs about every 4 weeks.
0: The blood, won't it come on my clothes?
3: No, it won't, because you use a sanitary pad.
0: A sanitary pad?
2: Yes, a sanitary pad.
0: Susie, what's a sanitary pad?
2: Come on, Jill, I'll show you. I'm having my period now.

His empire was so vast that he was known simply as the Lord of the Earth. So mighty was his power that he was remembered by some as the gods, by others

above and in the sizes.

legend, it is said that the king has gone back to his sacred homeland, and that he remains there still, in mere eternal sleep. One day, he shall awaken from his slumber, take up his weapon once more, and return to reclaim his throne.

ugly, annoying people. It's hard not to think about it. I like to think about what could be done to these people. Something cruel. Something mean. Something just. But the meaner the better. Goodness knows they deserve it. Have you ever dreamed of killing all the stupid people? Not just the unintelligent people, but the sort that don't know anything about

at how they run their own lives. For the most part, they've accomplished nothing. They've contributed nothing. Their lives are miserable. But they talk, talk, talk. At the very least, their tongue should be cut out. At the very least. Do you ever want to kill all the people who tell lies? Some certainly deserve it. Not necessarily the big liars or even those who teach lies as truth. I'm talking about people who say one thing and do another. Or who tell you they've sent something express mail when you know they haven't. Did you ever want to kill all the slow people in the world? The people who are in front of you when they should be behind you. The crime that the swift should be held back by the slow. And it's criminal that nothing's done to rectify it.

Some people try not to think about life's ugliness. I've thought about it. I've thought about it quite a lot. Something should be done to these people. Something to make them suffer the way they've made us suffer. I say, bring back the Circus Maximus, for starters. Unless these weeds are dealt with, they'll poison everything. They are poisoning everything.

Whatever happened to Vlad the Impaler? Where's Genghis Khan when we need him? Or Roy Dees? Ayatollah Khomeini? Adolf Hitler? Benito Mussolini? Nero? Diocletian? Kitchener? Come on!

0: rather than feeling, oh my God, it's hopeless, say, okay, this is the problem. Let's be realistic. Let's find a way out of it. And there are ways out of it.
1: So there really is a possibility to repair this trajectory.
2: Is it not?
1: Interesting.
0: Yeah. There's hope.
2: There's hope.
1: You seem to have an incredibly positive attitude just about everything.

0: Good morning, son.
1: There's always a slight worry, isn't there?
0: Good morning, son.

Check.

会。

free on the sticks, a mere bag of town. 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Digging up grief and spreading the debt, Capri on the sticks, a mere bag of town. Unsure and uncomfortable, we struggle with

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Where is that?

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The contortion of time, perfection was naked and embellished in hues, but now just distorted and perverted.

dust.

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You want some coffee or something?

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It's hard not to think about it. I like to think about what could be done to these people. Something cruel. Something mean. Something just. But the meaner the better. Goodness knows they deserve it.

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For the most part, they've accomplished nothing. They've contributed nothing. Their lives are miserable. But they talk, talk, talk. At the very least, their tongue should be cut out. At the very least. Do you ever want to kill all the people who tell lies? Some certainly deserve it. Not necessarily the big liars or even those who teach lies as truth. I'm talking about people who say one thing and do another. Or who tell you they've sent something express mail when you know they haven't. Did you ever want to kill all the slow people in the world? The people who are in front of you when they should be behind you. The crime that the swift should be held back by the slow. And it's criminal that nothing's done to rectify it.

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I've thought about it quite a lot. Something should be done to these people. Something to make them suffer the way they've made us suffer. I say, bring back the Circus Maximus, for starters. Unless these weeds are dealt with, they'll poison everything. They are poisoning everything.

Whatever happened to Vlad the Impaler? Where's Genghis Khan when we need him? Or Roy Dees? Ayatollah Khomeini, Adolf Hitler, Benito Mussolini, Nero, Diocletian, Kitchener, come on!

instant omission. 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Our love, it is stranger than fiction untold.

会。

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társaiban az igaz utat sűrűsödik.